0: Antenne Steiermark.
1: Let me tell you the story of that guy. 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

Antenne Steiermark. 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

0: Steiermark.
1: Shine bright like a diamond. 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